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1: Clouds be on the increase tonight. Lows make it down to the mid-50s. Winds turn to the northwest and diminish to 5 to 10 miles per hour. Monday, mostly cloudy. Shower chances arrive mid to late afternoon. Highs top out near 67. Winds turn to the northeast, 5 to 15. Higher gusts possible. Monday night, it remains mostly cloudy. Showers likely. Storms also possible after midnight. Lows drop to 48. Winds remain northeast, 5 to 15. Higher gusts remain possible as well. Tuesday, any showers end early. Otherwise, still mostly cloudy. Highs make it into the mid-50s. Winds north, 5 to 15. Higher gusts stay possible. Tuesday night, mainly cloudy. Lows fall back to 45. Wednesday, partly sunny. Highs reach 57. And then Wednesday night, partly cloudy and lows head down to 43. I'm Phil Jensko for Marquette's Rocking Eagle.
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0: Here's Marquette Police Patrol Captain Jim Finkbeiner with a reminder that a new city law says you can't ride any kind of bikes on downtown or 3rd Street sidewalks.
1: In the downtown area, the DDA area, which includes Washington Street from Lakeshore to 7th, 3rd Street from Fair to Baraga, and South Front Street from Ridge to Baraga. Those streets are considered the downtown areas. Those sidewalks, you can't ride a bike. And really any mobility device. That means e-bikes, scooters, electric skateboards, all those type of things. You can't ride those on the sidewalks in those particular sidewalks ever. Take the caveat that a mobility device also includes wheelchairs, electric wheelchairs. That, of course, is always allowed. That's an ADA, and we would never restrict that. So anybody that's in a wheelchair, electric wheelchair, obviously you have the right to be on the sidewalk. That is never in question. But e-bikes, pedal bikes, scooters, whether they're electrified or not, all those type of things, Segways, none of that can be on the sidewalks in those areas like I just reiterated.
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0: 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Whether you're looking for a vehicle to purchase, need maintenance, or have an unfortunate accident, they'll take care of you.
1: Clouds be on the increase tonight. Lows make it down to the mid-50s. Winds turn to the northwest and diminish to 5 to 10 miles per hour. Monday, mostly cloudy. Shower chances arrive mid to late afternoon. Highs top out near 67. Winds turn to the northeast, 5 to 15. Higher gusts possible. Monday night, it remains mostly cloudy. Showers likely. Storms also possible after midnight. Lows drop to 48. Winds remain northeast, 5 to 15. Higher gusts remain possible as well. Tuesday, any showers in early. Otherwise, still mostly cloudy. Highs make it into the mid-50s. Winds north, 5 to 15. Higher gusts stay possible. Tuesday night, mainly cloudy. Lows fall back to 45. Wednesday, partly sunny. Highs reach 57. And then Wednesday night, partly cloudy and lows head down to 43. I'm Phil Jensko for Marquette's Rocking Eagle.
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14: 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In your car. 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Hey, we're just doing our job. 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
2: Clouds be on the increase tonight. Lows make it down to the mid-50s. Winds turn to the northwest and diminish to 5 to 10 miles per hour. Monday, mostly cloudy. Shower chances arrive mid to late afternoon. Highs top out near 67. Winds turn to the northeast, 5 to 15. Higher gusts possible. Monday night, it remains mostly cloudy. Showers likely. Storms also possible after midnight. Lows drop to 48. Winds remain northeast, 5 to 15. Higher gusts remain possible as well. Tuesday, any showers end early. Otherwise, still mostly cloudy. Highs make it into the mid-50s. Winds north, 5 to 15. Higher gusts stay possible. Tuesday night, mainly cloudy. Lows fall back to 45. Wednesday, partly sunny. Highs reach 57. And then Wednesday night, partly cloudy and lows head down to 43. I'm Phil Jensko for Marquette's Rocking Eagle. Right now, it's 73.
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5: Hey everybody, this is Ann with the Pets of the Week from You Pause. We have some reptiles for adoption. One is a bearded dragon named Bob. Bob is a pretty cool guy. He likes to ride on your shoulder. He's pretty friendly, that's for sure. And as far as bearded dragons go, he's a cool dude. We also have a leopard gecko named Youngblood. Yep, Youngblood after the singer. A little misunderstood fellow. He's kind of bashful at first, kind of shy. He's a little bit older. That's okay. Comes out of his shell and he opens right up. Just give him some time. If you are a reptile lover and you know how to care for reptiles or would like to learn from one of our wonderful caregivers, we have some wonderful caregivers who are experts on reptiles, give us a call, 906-475-6661, or check us out on our website, upaws.org. Thank you.
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2: Clouds be on the increase tonight. Lows make it down to the mid-50s. Winds turn to the northwest and diminish to 5 to 10 miles per hour. Monday, mostly cloudy. Shower chances arrive mid to late afternoon. Highs top out near 67. Winds turn to the northeast, 5 to 15. Higher gusts possible. Monday night, it remains mostly cloudy. Showers likely. Storms also possible after midnight. Lows drop to 48. Winds remain northeast, 5 to 15. Higher gusts remain possible as well. Tuesday, any showers in early. Otherwise, still mostly cloudy. Highs make it into the mid-50s. Winds north, 5 to 15. Higher gusts stay possible. Tuesday night, mainly cloudy. Lows fall back to 45. Wednesday, partly sunny. Highs reach 57. And then Wednesday night, partly cloudy and lows head down to 43. I'm Phil Jensko for Marquette's Rocking Eagle.
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2: Clouds be on the increase tonight. Lows make it down to the mid-50s. Winds turn to the northwest and diminish to 5 to 10 miles per hour. Monday, mostly cloudy. Shower chances arrive mid to late afternoon. Highs top out near 67. Winds turn to the northeast, 5 to 15. Higher gusts possible. Monday night, it remains mostly cloudy. Showers likely. Storms also possible after midnight. Lows drop to 48. Winds remain northeast, 5 to 15. Higher gusts remain possible as well. Tuesday, any showers in early. Otherwise, still mostly cloudy. Highs make it into the mid-50s. Winds north, 5 to 15. Higher gusts stay possible. Tuesday night, mainly cloudy. Lows fall back to 45. Wednesday, partly sunny. Highs reach 57. And then Wednesday night, partly cloudy and lows head down to 43. I'm Phil Jensko for Marquette's Rocking Eagle. Right now it's 74.
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0: This Upper Michigan weather forecast is brought to you by Early Birds, serving up the UP's best breakfast in Marquette and Munising.
1: Clouds be on the increase tonight. Lows make it down to the mid-50s. Winds turn to the northwest and diminish to 5 to 10 miles per hour. Monday, mostly cloudy. Shower chances arrive mid to late afternoon. Highs top out near 67. Winds turn to the northeast, 5 to 15. Higher gusts possible. Monday night, it remains mostly cloudy. Showers likely. Storms also possible after midnight. Lows drop to 48. Winds remain northeast, 5 to 15. Higher gusts remain possible as well. Tuesday, any showers end early. Otherwise, still mostly cloudy. Highs make it into the mid-50s. Winds north, 5 to 15. Higher gusts stay possible. Tuesday night, mainly cloudy. Lows fall back to 45. Wednesday, partly sunny. Highs reach 57. And then Wednesday night, partly cloudy and lows head down to 43. I'm Phil Jensko for Marquette's Rocking Eagle.
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0: This Upper Michigan weather forecast is brought to you by the Skin Lounge, West Washington Street, Marquette, where they blend artistic tattoo work, permanent makeup, and advanced aesthetics.
1: Clouds be on the increase tonight. Lows make it down to the mid-50s. Winds turn to the northwest and diminish to 5 to 10 miles per hour. Monday, mostly cloudy. Shower chances arrive mid to late afternoon. Highs top out near 67. Winds turn to the northeast, 5 to 15. Higher gusts possible. Monday night, it remains mostly cloudy. Showers likely. Storms also possible after midnight. Lows drop to 48. Winds remain northeast, 5 to 15. Higher gusts remain possible as well. Tuesday, any showers in early. Otherwise, still mostly cloudy. Highs make it into the mid-50s. Winds north, 5 to 15. Higher gusts stay possible. Tuesday night, mainly cloudy. Lows fall back to 45. Wednesday, partly sunny. Highs reach 57. And then Wednesday night, partly cloudy and lows head down to 43. I'm Phil Jensko for Marquette's Rocking Eagle.
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1: We'll see increasing clouds through the early morning hours as temperatures drop back in the upper 50s and it will be breezy. Breezy for Monday too with mostly cloudy skies, a high in the mid-60s with isolated rain showers. Showers and storms become more widespread as we head toward Monday night, cloudy with a low in the upper 40s and breezy. We'll still see shower and storm activity on Tuesday, a cooler day, a high around 56 with mostly cloudy skies and still breezy. Sticking with breezy conditions Tuesday night too, clouds will still be around as temperatures drop back in the upper 40s. For the middle part of the week, we'll see a high around 56 with mostly cloudy skies. Staying mostly cloudy into Wednesday night, a low around 43. Sunshine is back for the day on Thursday, a high around 57 with isolated rain showers too. Rain showers will be likely as we head toward Thursday night, mostly cloudy with a low around 43. A mix of sun and clouds throughout the day on Friday, cooler with a high around 50 with rain showers still. Still rainy as we look ahead toward Friday night, could see some snow showers mixing in late to a low around 35 and mostly cloudy. I'm meteorologist Regina Kroll for Marquette's Rocking Eagle.
2: Right now, it's 65 degrees.
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4: Hey everybody, this is Ann with the Pets of the Week from You Pause. We have some reptiles for adoption. One is a bearded dragon named Bob. Bob is a pretty cool guy. He likes to ride on your shoulder. He's pretty friendly, that's for sure. And as far as bearded dragons go, he's a cool dude. We also have a leopard gecko named Youngblood. Yep, Youngblood after the singer. A little misunderstood fellow. He's kind of bashful at first. Kind of shy. He's a little bit older. That's okay. Comes out of his shell and he opens right up. Just give him some time. If you are a reptile lover and you know how to care for reptiles or would like to learn from one of our wonderful caregivers, we have some wonderful caregivers who are experts on reptiles, give us a call, 906-475-6661. Or check us out on our website, upaws.org. Thank you.
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2: We'll see increasing clouds through the early morning hours as temperatures drop back in the upper 50s and it will be breezy. Breezy for Monday too, with mostly cloudy skies, a high in the mid-60s with isolated rain showers. Showers and storms become more widespread as we head toward Monday night, cloudy with a low in the upper 40s and breezy. We'll still see shower and storm activity on Tuesday, a cooler day, a high around 56, with mostly cloudy skies and still breezy. Sticking with breezy conditions Tuesday night too, clouds will still be around as temperatures drop back in the upper 40s. For the middle part of the week, we'll see a high around 56 with mostly cloudy skies. Staying mostly cloudy into Wednesday night, a low around 43. Sunshine is back for the day on Thursday, a high around 57 with isolated rain showers too. Rain showers will be likely as we head toward Thursday night, mostly cloudy with a low around 43. A mix of sun and clouds throughout the day on Friday, cooler with a high around 50 with rain showers still. Still rainy as we look ahead toward Friday night, could see some snow showers mixing in late to a low around 35 and mostly cloudy. I'm meteorologist Regina Kroll for Marquette's Rocking Eagle. Right now, it's 65 degrees.
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2: We'll see increasing clouds through the early morning hours as temperatures drop back in the upper 50s and it will be breezy. Breezy for Monday too, with mostly cloudy skies, a high in the mid-60s with isolated rain showers. Showers and storms become more widespread as we head toward Monday night, cloudy with a low in the upper 40s and breezy. We'll still see shower and storm activity on Tuesday, a cooler day, a high around 56, with mostly cloudy skies and still breezy. Sticking with breezy conditions Tuesday night too, clouds will still be around as temperatures drop back in the upper 40s. For the middle part of the week, we'll see a high around 56 with mostly cloudy skies. Staying mostly cloudy into Wednesday night, a low around 43. Sunshine is back for the day on Thursday, a high around 57 with isolated rain showers too. Rain showers will be likely as we head toward Thursday night, mostly cloudy with a low around 43. A mix of sun and clouds throughout the day on Friday, cooler with a high around 50 with rain showers still. Still rainy as we look ahead toward Friday night, could see some snow showers mixing in late to a low around 35 and mostly cloudy. I'm meteorologist Regina Kroll for Marquette's Rocking Eagle.
6: Right now, it's 65 degrees.
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0: This Upper Michigan weather forecast is brought to you by Midtown Bakery in beautiful downtown Negaunee. They're not ordinary, they're extraordinary.
1: We'll see increasing clouds through the early morning hours as temperatures drop back in the upper 50s and it will be breezy. Breezy for Monday too with mostly cloudy skies, a high in the mid-60s with isolated rain showers. Showers and storms become more widespread as we head toward Monday night, cloudy with a low in the upper 40s and breezy. We'll still see shower and storm activity on Tuesday, a cooler day, a high around 56, with mostly cloudy skies and still breezy. Sticking with breezy conditions Tuesday night too, clouds will still be around as temperatures drop back in the upper 40s. For the middle part of the week, we'll see a high around 56 with mostly cloudy skies. Staying mostly cloudy into Wednesday night, a low around 43. Sunshine is back for the day on Thursday, a high around 57 with isolated rain showers too. Rain showers will be likely as we head toward Thursday night, mostly cloudy with a low around 43. A mix of sun and clouds throughout the day on Friday, cooler with a high around 50 with rain showers still. Still rainy as we look ahead toward Friday night, could see some snow showers mixing in late too, a low around 35 and mostly cloudy. I'm meteorologist Regina Kroll for Marquette's Rocking Eagle.
2: Right now, it's 65 degrees.
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0: 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We're the UP's Rock. 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
2: We'll see increasing clouds through the early morning hours as temperatures drop back in the upper 50s and it will be breezy. Breezy for Monday too with mostly cloudy skies, a high in the mid-60s with isolated rain showers. Showers and storms become more widespread as we head toward Monday night, cloudy with a low in the upper 40s and breezy. We'll still see shower and storm activity on Tuesday, a cooler day, a high around 56, with mostly cloudy skies and still breezy. Sticking with breezy conditions Tuesday night, too, clouds will still be around as temperatures drop back in the upper 40s. For the middle part of the week, we'll see a high around 56 with mostly cloudy skies. Staying mostly cloudy into Wednesday night, a low around 43. Sunshine is back for the day on Thursday, a high around 57 with isolated rain showers, too. Rain showers will be likely as we head toward Thursday night, mostly cloudy with a low around 43. A mix of sun and clouds throughout the day on Friday, cooler with a high around 50 with rain showers still. Still rainy as we look ahead toward Friday night, could see some snow showers mixing in late, too, a low around 35 and mostly cloudy. I'm meteorologist Regina Kroll for Marquette's Rocking Eagle.
3: Right now, it's 65 degrees.

0: Hey, it's Mitch Bolo. 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
1: We'll see increasing clouds through the early morning hours as temperatures drop back in the upper 50s and it will be breezy. Breezy for Monday too, with mostly cloudy skies, a high in the mid 60s with isolated rain showers. Showers and storms become more widespread as we

0: Toward Monday night, cloudy with a low in the upper 40s and breezy. We'll still see shower and storm activity on Tuesday, a cooler day, a high around 56, with mostly cloudy skies and still breezy. Sticking with breezy conditions Tuesday night, too, clouds will still be around as temperatures drop back in the upper 40s. For the middle part of the week, we'll see a high around 56 with mostly cloudy skies. Staying mostly cloudy into Wednesday night, a low around 43. Sunshine is back for the day on Thursday, a high around 57 with isolated rain showers too. Rain showers will be likely as we head toward Thursday night, mostly cloudy with a low around 43. A mix of sun and clouds throughout the day on Friday, cooler with a high around 50 with rain showers still. Still rainy as we look ahead toward Friday night, could see some snow showers mixing in late too, a low around 35 and mostly cloudy. I'm meteorologist Regina Kroll for Marquette's Rocking Eagle.
1: Right now, it's 64 degrees.
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1: This Upper Michigan weather forecast is brought to you by Marquette GMC. 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
2: We'll see increasing clouds through the early morning hours as temperatures drop back in the upper 50s and it will be breezy. Breezy for Monday too, with mostly cloudy skies, a high in the mid 60s with isolated rain showers. Showers and storms become more widespread as we head toward Monday night, cloudy with a low in the upper 40s and breezy. We'll still see shower and storm activity on Tuesday, a cooler day, a high around 56, with mostly cloudy skies and still breezy. Sticking with breezy conditions Tuesday night, too, clouds will still be around as temperatures drop back in the upper 40s. For the middle part of the week, we'll see a high around 56 with mostly cloudy skies. Staying mostly cloudy into Wednesday night, a low around 43. Sunshine is back for the day on Thursday, a high around 57 with isolated rain showers, too. Rain showers will be likely as we head toward Thursday night, mostly cloudy with a low around 43. A mix of sun and clouds throughout the day on Friday, cooler with a high around 50 with rain showers still. Still rainy as we look ahead toward Friday night, could see some snow showers mixing in late, too, a low around 35 and mostly cloudy. I'm meteorologist Regina Kroll for Marquette's Rocking Eagle.
3: Right now, it's 63 degrees.

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2: We'll see increasing clouds through the early morning hours as temperatures drop back in the upper 50s and it will be breezy. Breezy for Monday too with mostly cloudy skies, a high in the mid-60s with isolated rain showers. Showers and storms become more widespread as we head toward Monday night, cloudy with a low in the upper 40s and breezy. We'll still see shower and storm activity on Tuesday, a cooler day, a high around 56 with mostly cloudy skies and still breezy. Sticking with breezy conditions Tuesday night too, clouds will still be around as temperatures drop back in the upper 40s. For the middle part of the week, we'll see a high around 56 with mostly cloudy skies. Staying mostly cloudy into Wednesday night, a low around 43. Sunshine is back for the day on Thursday, a high around 57 with isolated rain showers too. Rain showers will be likely as we head toward Thursday night, mostly cloudy with a low around 43. A mix of sun and clouds throughout the day on Friday, cooler with a high around 50 with rain showers still. Still rainy as we look ahead toward Friday night, could see some snow showers mixing in late too, a low around 35 and mostly cloudy. I'm meteorologist Regina Kroll for Marquette's Rocking Eagle. Right now, it's 63 degrees.
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1: This Upper Michigan weather forecast is brought to you by Slab's Bar and Grill in downtown Marquette, serving up big local food 7 days a week in the Ramada Inn.
2: We'll see increasing clouds through the early morning hours as temperatures drop back in the upper 50s and it will be breezy. Breezy for Monday too, with mostly cloudy skies, a high in the mid-60s with isolated rain showers. Showers and storms become more widespread as we head toward Monday night, cloudy with a low in the upper 40s and breezy. We'll still see shower and storm activity on Tuesday, a cooler day, a high around 56, with mostly cloudy skies and still breezy. Sticking with breezy conditions Tuesday night, too, clouds will still be around as temperatures drop back in the upper 40s. For the middle part of the week, we'll see a high around 56 with mostly cloudy skies. Staying mostly cloudy into Wednesday night, a low around 43. Sunshine is back for the day on Thursday, a high around 57 with isolated rain showers, too. Rain showers will be likely as we head toward Thursday night, mostly cloudy with a low around 43. A mix of sun and clouds throughout the day on Friday, cooler with a high around 50 with rain showers still. Still rainy as we look ahead toward Friday night, could see some snow showers mixing in late, too, a low around 35 and mostly cloudy. I'm meteorologist Regina Kroll for Marquette's Rocking Eagle. Right now, it's 61 degrees.

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1: We'll see increasing clouds through the early morning hours as temperatures drop back in the upper 50s and it will be breezy. Breezy for Monday too, with mostly cloudy skies, a high in the mid-60s with isolated rain showers. Showers and storms become more widespread as we head toward Monday night, cloudy with a low in the upper 40s and breezy. We'll still see shower and storm activity on Tuesday, a cooler day, a high around 56, with mostly cloudy skies and still breezy. Sticking with breezy conditions Tuesday night too, clouds will still be around as temperatures drop back in the upper 40s. For the middle part of the week, we'll see a high around 56 with mostly cloudy skies. Staying mostly cloudy into Wednesday night, a low around 43. Sunshine is back for the day on Thursday, a high around 57 with isolated rain showers too. Rain showers will be likely as we head toward Thursday night, mostly cloudy with a low around 43. A mix of sun and clouds throughout the day on Friday, cooler with a high around 50 with rain showers still. Still rainy as we look ahead toward Friday night, could see some snow showers mixing in late too, a low around 35 and mostly cloudy. I'm meteorologist Regina Kroll for Marquette's Rocking Eagle. Right now, it's 59 degrees.
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1: This Upper Michigan weather forecast is brought to you by Early Birds, serving up the UP's best breakfast in Marquette and Munising.
2: We'll see increasing clouds through the early morning hours as temperatures drop back in the upper 50s, and it will be breezy. Breezy for Monday, too, with mostly cloudy skies, a high in the mid-60s with isolated rain showers. Showers and storms become more widespread as we head toward Monday night, cloudy with a low in the upper 40s and breezy. We'll still see shower and storm activity on Tuesday, a cooler day, a high around 56, with mostly cloudy skies and still breezy. Sticking with breezy conditions Tuesday night, too, clouds will still be around as temperatures drop back in the upper 40s. For the middle part of the week, we'll see a high around 56 with mostly cloudy skies. Staying mostly cloudy into Wednesday night, a low around 43. Sunshine is back for the day on Thursday, a high around 57 with isolated rain showers too. Rain showers will be likely as we head toward Thursday night, mostly cloudy with a low around 43. A mix of sun and clouds throughout the day on Friday, cooler with a high around 50 with rain showers still. Still rainy as we look ahead toward Friday night, could see some snow showers mixing in late to a low around 35 and mostly cloudy. I'm meteorologist Regina Kroll for Marquette's Rocking Eagle.
3: Right now, it's 59 degrees.

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0: This Upper Michigan weather forecast is brought to you by the Skin Lounge, West Washington Street, Marquette, where they blend artistic tattoo work, permanent makeup, and advanced aesthetics.
1: We'll see increasing clouds through the early morning hours as temperatures drop back in the upper 50s, and it will be breezy. Breezy for Monday, too, with mostly cloudy skies, a high in the mid-60s with isolated rain showers. Showers and storms become more widespread as we head toward Monday night, cloudy with a low in the upper 40s and breezy. We'll still see shower and storm activity on Tuesday, a cooler day, a high around 56, with mostly cloudy skies and still breezy. Sticking with breezy conditions Tuesday night, too, clouds will still be around as temperatures drop back in the upper 40s. For the middle part of the week, we'll see a high around 56 with mostly cloudy skies. Staying mostly cloudy into Wednesday night, a low around 43. Sunshine is back for the day on Thursday, a high around 57 with isolated rain showers, too. Rain showers will be likely as we head toward Thursday night, mostly cloudy with a low around 43. A mix of sun and clouds throughout the day on Friday, cooler with a high around 50 with rain showers still. Still rainy as we look ahead toward Friday night, could see some snow showers mixing in late too, a low around 35 and mostly cloudy. I'm meteorologist Regina Kroll for Marquette's Rocking Eagle. Right now, it's 58 degrees.
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2: We'll see increasing clouds through the early morning hours as temperatures drop back in the upper 50s and it will be breezy. Breezy for Monday too with mostly cloudy skies, a high in the mid-60s with isolated rain showers. Showers and storms become more widespread as we head toward Monday night, cloudy with a low in the upper 40s and breezy. We'll still see shower and storm activity on Tuesday, a cooler day, a high around 56 with mostly cloudy skies and still breezy. Sticking with breezy conditions Tuesday night too, clouds will still be around as temperatures drop back in the upper 40s. For the middle part of the week, we'll see a high around 56 with mostly cloudy skies. Staying mostly cloudy into Wednesday night, a low around 43. Sunshine is back for the day on Thursday, a high around 57 with isolated rain showers too. Rain showers will be likely as we head toward Thursday night, mostly cloudy with a low around 43. A mix of sun and clouds throughout the day on Friday, cooler with a high around 50 with rain showers still. Still rainy as we look ahead toward Friday night, could see some snow showers mixing in late too, a low around 35 and mostly cloudy. I'm meteorologist Regina Kroll for Marquette's Rocking Eagle. Right now, it's 57 degrees.

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1: Scattered rain showers expected for today. We'll see mostly cloudy skies. Temperatures top out near 60 and it will be breezy. Showers and storms become more widespread as we head toward Monday night. Cloudy with a low in the upper 40s and breezy. We'll still see shower and storm activity on Tuesday. A cooler day, a high around 56, with mostly cloudy skies and still breezy. Sticking with breezy conditions Tuesday night too. Clouds will still be around as temperatures drop back in the upper 40s. For the middle part of the week, we'll see a high around 56 with mostly cloudy skies. Staying mostly cloudy into Wednesday night, a low around 43. Sunshine is back for the day on Thursday, a high around 57 with isolated rain showers too. Rain showers will be likely as we head toward Thursday night, mostly cloudy with a low around 43. A mix of sun and clouds throughout the day on Friday, cooler with a high around 50 with rain showers still. Still rainy as we look ahead toward Friday night, could see some snow showers mixing in late too, a low around 35 and mostly cloudy. Lots of sunshine into the day on Saturday as we top out near 53. I'm meteorologist Regina Kroll for Marquette's Rocking Eagle. Right now, it's 57 degrees.
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3: Scattered rain showers expected for today. We'll see mostly cloudy skies. Temperatures top out near 60 and it will be breezy. Showers and storms become more widespread as we head toward Monday night. Cloudy with a low in the upper 40s and breezy. We'll still see shower and storm activity on Tuesday. A cooler day, a high around 56 with mostly cloudy skies and still breezy. Sticking with breezy conditions Tuesday night, too. Clouds will still be around as temperatures drop back in the upper 40s. For the middle part of the week, we'll see a high around 56 with mostly cloudy skies. Staying mostly cloudy into Wednesday night, a low around 43. Sunshine is back for the day on Thursday, a high around 57 with isolated rain showers, too. Rain showers will be likely as we head toward Thursday night, mostly cloudy with a low around 43. A mix of sun and clouds throughout the day on Friday, cooler with a high around 50 with rain showers still. Still rainy as we look ahead toward Friday night, could see some snow showers mixing in late to a low around 35 and mostly cloudy. Lots of sunshine into the day on Saturday as we top out near 53. I'm meteorologist Regina Kroll for Marquette's Rocking Eagle. Right now, it's 56 degrees.

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0: And 106.9 Marquette. Before that, Bullet for My Valentine to get us into the 6 o'clock hour here on this Monday morning. My name is Mitch Bolo. We're getting things set here for the morning strain. And yeah, it's Monday. Another week ahead of us. We got this. Let's do this dance. First things first, let's take a look at your weather.
1: 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They're not ordinary. They're extraordinary.
2: Scattered rain showers expected for today. We'll see mostly cloudy skies. Temperatures top out near 60 and it will be breezy. Showers and storms become more widespread as we head toward Monday night. Cloudy with a low in the upper 40s and breezy. We'll still see shower and storm activity on Tuesday. A cooler day, a high around 56 with mostly cloudy skies and still breezy. Sticking with breezy conditions Tuesday night too. Clouds will still be around as temperatures drop back in the upper 40s. For the middle part of the week, we'll see a high around 56 with mostly cloudy skies. Staying mostly cloudy into Wednesday night, a low around 43. Sunshine is back for the day on Thursday, a high around 57 with isolated rain showers too. Rain showers will be likely as we head toward Thursday night, mostly cloudy with a low around 43. A mix of sun and clouds throughout the day on Friday, cooler with a high around 50 with rain showers still. Still rainy as we look ahead toward Friday night, could see some snow showers mixing in late too, a low around 35 and mostly cloudy. Lots of sunshine into the day on Saturday as we top out near 53. I'm meteorologist Regina Kroll for Marquette's Rocking Eagle. Right now, it's 54 degrees.
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There's Corey Taylor with Samantha's Gone right here on the Rocket Eagle, 98.7, 106.9 Marquette. All right, rockers, my name is Mitch Bolo. This is the Morning Strain at show 165 of 2026. And it says here that today is Farmer's Day, Day of Respect for Cultural Diversity, Harry Potter Book Day, Indigenous Peoples Day, National Free Thought Day, National Gumbo Day, Columbus Day, National Kick Butt Day, National Online Bank Day, National Pulled Pork Day, National Savings Day, and World Arthritis Day. Celebrate accordingly. Jumping back into the music on deck, we have Shinedown and Evanescence. Right now, here's Breaking Benjamin with Failure on the Rocket Eagle, 98.7, 106.9 Marquette.

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We're the UP's rock. The Rockin' Eagle. 98.7, 106.9.

there. Shine Down, I Dare You, right here on the Rocket Eagle. 98.7, 106.9 Marquette. Before that, Breaking Benjamin and Corey Taylor. My name is Mitch Polo. This is The Morning Strain. We're streaming from keepitintheup.com. You can also find us on Facebook. Let's take a look at today's question. Today is Harry Potter Book Day. If you were in the Harry Potter world, what house would you be in? If you were in the Harry Potter world, what house would you be in? For those that don't know or haven't watched movies or read the books, in the Harry Potter universe, they have the school, which is called Hogwarts, and all the students are separated into houses based on, I don't know, their personality type, but there's Hufflepuff, Gryffindor, Slytherin, and Ravenclaw. Now, Harry Potter, he's in the Gryffindor house, which, you know, kind of is like blue and gold. It kind of makes them look like the heroes and stuff, and the bad guys are from Slytherin. They're like green and black, and they're kind of look kind of greasy, and look like bad guys. But really, if you kind of look at the personalities of it, I think I'd probably be in Slytherin. I mean, I'm not a bad guy, but like the Slytherin guys are said to be, they're ambitious. They want to keep growing. They want to get better at all costs, basically. And not all costs, like they don't have to tear people down to get better, but they don't give up getting better. And, you know, I know that because I did this online Harry Potter, which house would you be sorting out quiz thing. And they put me in Slytherin. And right away I was like, oh no, I'm a bad guy. But I've been trying to, you know, cope with that ever since. Because I thought for sure I'd be Gryffindor material. But apparently to the quiz, I don't know. It's a topic for me. It's an issue. Here's Evanescence. Tell me when you've had enough right here on the Rocket Eagle. 98.7, 106.9 Marquette.

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7: Scattered rain showers expected for today. We'll see mostly cloudy skies. Temperatures top out near 60 and it will be breezy. Showers and storms become more widespread as we head toward Monday night. Cloudy with a low in the upper 40s and breezy. We'll still see shower and storm activity on Tuesday. A cooler day, a high around 56. With mostly cloudy skies and still breezy. Sticking with breezy conditions Tuesday night too, clouds will still be around as temperatures drop back in the upper 40s. For the middle part of the week, we'll see a high around 56 with mostly cloudy skies. Staying mostly cloudy into Wednesday night, a low around 43. Sunshine is back for the day on Thursday, a high around 57 with isolated rain showers too. Rain showers will be likely as we head toward Thursday night, mostly cloudy with a low around 43. A mix of sun and clouds throughout the day on Friday, cooler with a high around 50 with rain showers still. Still rainy as we look ahead toward Friday night, could see some snow showers mixing in late to a low around 35 and mostly cloudy. Lots of sunshine into the day on Saturday as we top out near 53. I'm meteorologist Regina Kroll for Marquette's Rocking Eagle. Right now, it's 54 degrees.

There's All That Remains, the last time, right here on the Rockin' Eagle, 98.7, 106.9 Marquette. My name is Mitch Bolo. This is the Morning Strain, and this show is brought to you by the Fifth and Elm Coffee House in Hancock. Fueling the UP one cup at a time. Swing in for a fresh brewed coffee, killer breakfast wraps, and that cozy vibe that gets your day moving. Fifth and Elm, drink local, wake local. MGK and Fred Durst is on deck right now. Here's Hell Yeah, You Wouldn't Know, on the Rocket Eagle, 98.7, 106.9 Marquette.

wish I gave up, but I don't.

0: There's MGK and Fred Durst. Fix Your Face right here on the Rockin' Eagle. 98.7, 106.9. Mark, yeah, before that, some Hell Yeah. And All That Remains back there for you, too. My name is Mitch Bolo. This is The Morning Strain. I'm here Monday through Friday from 6 to 10. Saturdays from 8 to 1. Checking the calendar here, we have 18 days till Halloween. There are 28 days till Veterans Day. We have 32 days till opening day of hunting season. And Thanksgiving is 43 days away. Just after this, we'll have some random facts and more of the best in rock.
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0: Rockin' Eagle, 98.7, 106.9 Marquette. Before we jump back into the music, let's take a look at the random facts here today. The E in Wile E. Coyote stands for Ethelbert. More than half of your body is not human. Only about 43% of your cells are human cells. The rest are microscopic organisms living inside of you. That makes me uncomfortable. This is more relevant now than it probably should be. A failed constitutional amendment in 1916 would have given Americans a vote on whether or not to go to war. And people who voted yes would be required to enlist. 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
9: Something takes a part of me. 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

0: There's Avatar, Crying Fire, right here on the Rockin' Eagle, 98.7, 106.9, Marquette. Before that, some Cold. Hey, welcome to the 7 o'clock hour. My name is Mitch Polo. You're listening to The Morning Strain. Coming up in this one, we'll take a look at the rock news, and we'll have some trailer buzz. Right now, we send it to weather.
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2: Scattered rain showers expected for today. We'll see mostly cloudy skies. Temperatures top out near 60 and it will be breezy. Showers and storms become more widespread as we head toward Monday night. Cloudy with a low in the upper 40s and breezy. We'll still see shower and storm activity on Tuesday. A cooler day, a high around 56 with mostly cloudy skies and still breezy. Sticking with breezy conditions Tuesday night too. Clouds will still be around as temperatures drop back in the upper 40s. For the middle part of the week, we'll see a high around 56 with mostly cloudy skies. Staying mostly cloudy into Wednesday night, a low around 43. Sunshine is back for the day on Thursday, a high around 57 with isolated rain showers too. Rain showers will be likely as we head toward Thursday night, mostly cloudy with a low around 43. A mix of sun and clouds throughout the day on Friday, cooler with a high around 50 with rain showers still. Still rainy as we look ahead toward Friday night, could see some snow showers mixing in late too, a low around 35 and mostly cloudy. Lots of sunshine into the day on Saturday as we top out near 53. I'm meteorologist Regina Kroll for Marquette's Rocking Eagle. Right now, it's 54 degrees.
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their Chevelle Self-Destructor right here on the Rockin' Eagle 98.7 106.9 Marquette. Let's take a look at some of the rock news here today. Let's take a look at this weekend's new rock releases. Greta Van Fleet's fourth album is called Palace for the People. Wage War's sixth album is called Landfall. Skillet's new EP is called After the Storm. And Robert Plant Saving Grace's EP, All That Glitters, gets a digital release after being out on vinyl for Record Store Day. Here's Bullet for My Valentine, Not Dead Yet, on the Rockin' Eagle, 98.7, 106.9 Marquette.

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8: Scattered rain showers expected for today. We'll see mostly cloudy skies. Temperatures top out near 60 and it will be breezy. Showers and storms become more widespread as we head toward Monday night. Cloudy with a low in the upper 40s and breezy. We'll still see shower and storm activity on Tuesday, a cooler day, a high around 56, with mostly cloudy skies and still breezy. Sticking with breezy conditions Tuesday night too, clouds will still be around as temperatures drop back in the upper 40s. For the middle part of the week, we'll see a high around 56 with mostly cloudy skies. Staying mostly cloudy into Wednesday night, a low around 43. Sunshine is back for the day on Thursday, a high around 57 with isolated rain showers too. Rain showers will be likely as we head toward Thursday night, mostly cloudy with a low around 43. A mix of sun and clouds throughout the day on Friday, cooler with a high around 50 with rain showers still. Still rainy as we look ahead toward Friday night, could see some snow showers mixing in late to a low around 35 and mostly cloudy. Lots of sunshine into the day on Saturday as we top out near 53. I'm meteorologist Regina Kroll for Marquette's Rocking Eagle. Right now, it's 54 degrees.

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0: There's Motionless in White featuring Skylar Grey. Rest in peace right here on the Rocket Eagle. 98.7, 106.9 Marquette. Before that, Van Halen and Avenged Sevenfold back there for you too. My name is Mitch Bolo. This is the Morning Strain. I'm here Monday through Friday from 6 to 10. Saturdays from 8 to 1. Checking the calendar. We have 18 days till Halloween. There are 28 days till Veterans Day. We have 32 days till opening day of hunting season. And we have 43 days till Thanksgiving. Just after this, we'll have your trailer buzz and more of the best in rock.
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0: 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Before we jump back into the music, let's go to the trailer buzz here today. This one's called The Man with the Bag, a new Christmas movie. When Santa's magic bag is stolen, he turns to his naughty list to find Vance, a former thief, to help him get it back. Starring Alan Ritchson, Awkwafina, and playing the man with the bag, let's see if you can tell by his voice.
8: He's legendary. Larger than life. And goes by many names.
9: Yeah.
10: Do I know you?
9: Chris Kindle, Weihnachtsmann, Christmas man. Brrr. That's what the dogs call me.
8: This Christmas,
9: my bag was stolen by a very naughty elf.
8: The world will know him as...
9: I'm Santa Claus. I'm back.
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2: Scattered rain showers expected for today. We'll see mostly cloudy skies. Temperatures top out near 60 and it will be breezy. Showers and storms become more widespread as we head toward Monday night. Cloudy with a low in the upper 40s and breezy. We'll still see shower and storm activity on Tuesday. A cooler day, a high around 56, with mostly cloudy skies and still breezy. Sticking with breezy conditions Tuesday night too. Clouds will still be around as temperatures drop back in the upper 40s. For the middle part of the week, we'll see a high around 56 with mostly cloudy skies. Staying mostly cloudy into Wednesday night, a low around 43. Sunshine is back for the day on Thursday, a high around 57 with isolated rain showers too. Rain showers will be likely as we head toward Thursday night, mostly cloudy with a low around 43. A mix of sun and clouds throughout the day on Friday, cooler with a high around 50 with rain showers still. Still rainy as we look ahead toward

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0: There's Godsmack with Bulletproof right here on the Rockin' Eagle, 98.7, 106.9 Marquette. Before that, the XCs. We're ripping through the 8 o'clock hour here on this Monday morning. Coming up in just a bit here, we'll have the highlights from the late night shows and your brain strain question. Right now, it's time for a look at sports, which are brought to you by...
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0: Rockin' Eagle, 98.7, 106.9 Marquette. Let's go over to the sports report, over to pro football. In one of the all-time great sports blunders, the Washington Commanders were in overtime with the Giants. They could have kicked a field goal from the 25-yard line for the win, but decided to run a play instead. The clock kept ticking. Here's what happened next.
5: They don't have a timeout. What are they doing?
6: Oh,
5: they
6: got
5: to get up and spike it. They're not going to be able to get
6: this
5: done
6: in
5: time. It's going to run out on them. The clock ran out as Daniels ran the ball. And Scadam, who says, I'll take the tie and get out of town.

0: Here's Marquette City Police Patrol Captain Jim Finkbeiner with a reminder of what to do when you see flashing lights on a school bus.
1: If you see the yellow lights start to flash, you need to start to get to stop now. It's not allowing you to, like, oh, hurry up and get past the bus. All right, so if the yellow lights are flashing, you should be looking to stop, and you should be stopping at least 50 feet from that bus. Give it some space. When the overhead lights start to flash red, you have to be stopped at that point. You can't pass the bus. If you pass the bus at that point, when the lights are red, that is a violation you can be ticketed for. And you shouldn't move your car until those red lights are off and the bus starts to actually move, because then you know that the bus driver has got everybody settled down and everything's good.
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3: Scattered rain showers expected for today. We'll see mostly cloudy skies. Temperatures top out near 60 and it will be breezy. Showers and storms become more widespread as we head toward Monday night. Cloudy with a low in the upper 40s and breezy. We'll still see shower and storm activity on Tuesday. A cooler day, a high around 56. With mostly cloudy skies and still breezy. Sticking with breezy conditions Tuesday night too, clouds will still be around as temperatures drop back in the upper 40s. For the middle part of the week, we'll see a high around 56 with mostly cloudy skies. Staying mostly cloudy into Wednesday night, a low around 43. Sunshine is back for the day on Thursday, a high around 57 with isolated rain showers too. Rain showers will be likely as we head toward Thursday night, mostly cloudy with a low around 43. A mix of sun and clouds throughout the day on Friday, cooler with a high around 50 with rain showers still. Still rainy as we look ahead toward Friday night. Could see some snow showers mixing in late to a low around 35 and mostly cloudy. Lots of sunshine into the day on Saturday as we top out near 53. I'm meteorologist Regina Kroll for Marquette's Rocking Eagle. Right now, it's 54 degrees.

0: their Sepultura with Policia right here on the Rockin' Eagle, 98.7, 106.9 Marquette. Coming up in just a bit, we'll have your brain strain question. Right now, here's the highlights from the late night shows.
1: Tuesday is National No Bra Day, but last year it was on a Monday, so I guess it kind of bounces around.
2: A Florida TikTok creator who has a full face tattoo and calls himself a demonologist was arrested for allegedly revealing women's private information online. Man, it's always the ones you'd least expect.
1: According to new data, the price of the American dream, which means owning a home, raising two kids, and sending them to college, has risen to over $5 million, making it harder and harder for men to start that secret second family.
2: The two oldest men alive, who turned 114 and 113 years old, share the exact same birthday. And they shared a little high five, killing them both.

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There's no way I'm gonna start.

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0: their star set with Annihilation right here on the Rocket Eagle, 98.7, 106.9 Marquette. Before that, we had Beartooth and Sepultura. My name is Mitch Bolo. This is the Morning Strain. It's time for the Brain Strain question here. Today we go to the entertainment category of the Random Trivia Generator. What is the name of the cloud-riding, glasses-wearing Koopa in the Super Mario Brothers series? What is the name of the cloud-riding, glasses-wearing Koopa in the Super Mario Brothers series? Your answer just after this.
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0: The Keweenaw Bay Indian Community, a band of Ojibwa, is a federally recognized tribe located in Barriga County at the heart of Lake Superior's Keweenaw Bay. And although the Ojibwa people have occupied these lands for many generations, it wasn't until 1934 that the KBIC was defined and recognized federally. But what does it mean to be a federally recognized tribe? Taking a look at justice.gov, federally recognized tribe is a legal term, meaning that the United States recognizes a government-to-government relationship with a tribe, and that a tribe exists politically in a domestic-dependent nation status. It was in 1934, with the passing of the Indian Reorganization Act, that a group of Ojibwa of the historic Lake Superior Chippewa Band reestablished its government and became the Keweenaw Bay Indian Community, a self-governed, federally recognized tribe. Today, the KBIC has a population of over 3,000 members and is led by a tribal council, a group of 12 tribal members elected to lead and represent the community. The KBIC has its own constitution and laws, as well as law enforcement and court. The KBIC have historically called their home Weekway Dung, the place of the bay. And within the KBIC territory, you'll find the Keweenaw Bay Ojibwa Community College, as well as a health center, a youth center, a senior citizen center, tribal housing, a library, an office for child support, a treatment center, transitional home, and several other businesses and organizations offering different services. The tribe also has a natural resources department, a waste management department, and a tribal historic preservation office working to revitalize the indigenous culture and language. Today, the U.S. government officially recognizes 574 tribes throughout the U.S., five of them being in the UP. And each tribe, like the KBIC, is its own sovereign nation, a nation within a nation. If you'd like to learn more about the KBIC, you can go online to kbic-nsn.gov.
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0: Rockin' Eagle, 98.7, 106.9 Marquette. Before the break, we gave you a brain strain question from the entertainment category of the random trivia generator. What is the name of the cloud-riding, glasses-wearing Koopa in the Super Mario Brothers series? What is the name of the cloud-riding, glasses-wearing Koopa in the Super Mario Brothers series? The answer to your brain strain question is Lakitu. Lakitu is the name of the cloud-riding, glasses-wearing Koopa in the Super Mario Brothers series. Interesting. I didn't realize that was a named character. I didn't even really think it was an individual. I thought it was like, you know, they had like their divisions of soldiers, and there was a division that rode in clouds. And yeah, those things were annoying. I remember when I first figured out that you could kill those things, I thought they were kind of like invulnerable, like I can't get it way up there, and it's kind of annoying throwing stuff at you. And then I figured out you could kill it. Game on. Also don't like those sun things, the little angry suns in Super Mario Brothers 3. They'd swoop down and get you. I really don't like the sky things. Yeah, I don't like those ones. Here's My Darkest Days, Every Lie, on the Rocket Eagle, 98.7, 106.9, Marquette.

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0: There's From Ashes to New, Die for You, right here on the Rocket Eagle, 98.7, 106.9 Marquette. My name is Mitch Boldo. This is the Morning Strain. Welcome to the 9 o'clock hour. Coming up in this one, we'll have an LOL in the not headline news. Right now, we send it to weather.
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2: Scattered rain showers expected for today. We'll see mostly cloudy skies. Temperatures top out near 60 and it will be breezy. Showers and storms become more widespread as we head toward Monday night. Cloudy with a low in the upper 40s and breezy. We'll still see shower and storm activity on Tuesday. A cooler day, a high around 56 with mostly cloudy skies and still breezy. Sticking with breezy conditions Tuesday night too. Clouds will still be around as temperatures drop back in the upper 40s. For the middle part of the week, we'll see a high around 56 with mostly cloudy skies. Staying mostly cloudy into Wednesday night, a low around 43. Sunshine is back for the day on Thursday, a high around 57 with isolated rain showers too. Rain showers will be likely as we head toward Thursday night, mostly cloudy with a low around 43. A mix of sun and clouds throughout the day on Friday, cooler with a high around 50 with rain showers still. Still rainy as we look ahead toward Friday night, could see some snow showers mixing in late too, a low around 35 and mostly cloudy. Lots of sunshine into the day on Saturday as we top out near 53. I'm meteorologist Regina Kroll for Marquette's Rocking Eagle. Right now, it's 54 degrees.
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0: There's Holding Absence with A Crooked Melody right here on the Rockin' Eagle, 98.7, 106.9 Marquette. My name is Mitch Bolo. This is the Morning Strain. Coming up in just a bit here, we'll have the not headline news. But right now, it's time for an LOL. Here's Dana Gould on Halloween.
1: Halloween is actually a really interesting holiday. Halloween is when people you don't know come to where you live and take all your stuff. Next up is Thanksgiving, or as the Native Americans call it, Halloween. Now, just because I said that, it doesn't mean I don't love the country. I love the country. And you know how I know I love the country? I've never screamed its name at a rally. Love is a quiet emotion. Love doesn't engender screaming. People don't come home from the hospital, "Baby! Baby! Baby!" The fact is, I've met far too many bald men with ponytails to expect this world to make sense.

0: Here's Marquette Police Patrol Captain Jim Finkbeiner with a reminder that a new city law says you can't ride any kind of bikes on downtown or 3rd Street sidewalks.
1: In the downtown area, the DDA area, which includes Washington Street from Lakeshore to 7th, 3rd Street from Fair to Berryga, and South Front Street from Ridge to Berryga. Those streets are considered the downtown areas. Those sidewalks, you can't ride a bike. And really any mobility device. That means e-bikes, scooters, electric skateboards, all those type of things. You can't ride those on the sidewalks in those particular sidewalks ever. Take the caveat that a mobility device also includes wheelchairs, electric wheelchairs. That, of course, is always allowed. That's an ADA, and we would never restrict that. So anybody that's in a wheelchair, electric wheelchair, obviously you have the right to be on the sidewalk. That is never in question. But e-bikes, pedal bikes, scooters, whether they're electrified or not, all those type of things, Segways, none of that can be on the sidewalks in those areas like I just reiterated.
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0: This Upper Michigan weather forecast is brought to you by Early Birds, serving up the UP's best breakfast in Marquette and Munising.
4: Scattered rain showers expected for today. We'll see mostly cloudy skies. Temperatures top out near 60 and it will be breezy. Showers and storms become more widespread as we head toward Monday night. Cloudy with a low in the upper 40s and breezy. We'll still see shower and storm activity on Tuesday. A cooler day, a high around 56. With mostly cloudy skies and still breezy. Sticking with breezy conditions Tuesday night too, clouds will still be around as temperatures drop back in the upper 40s. For the middle part of the week, we'll see a high around 56 with mostly cloudy skies. Staying mostly cloudy into Wednesday night, a low around 43. Sunshine is back for the day on Thursday, a high around 57 with isolated rain showers too. Rain showers will be likely as we head toward Thursday night, mostly cloudy with a low around 43. A mix of sun and clouds throughout the day on Friday, cooler with a high around 50 with rain showers still. Still rainy as we look ahead toward Friday night. Could see some snow showers mixing in late to a low around 35 and mostly cloudy. Lots of sunshine into the day on Saturday as we top out near 53. I'm meteorologist Regina Cole for Marquette's Rocking Eagle. Right now it's 53 degrees.

0: There's Buck Cherry, Talk to Me, right here on the Rockin' Eagle, 98.7, 106.9 Marquette. On the way next, music-wise, we have Muse and Dio, but first, it's time for the Not Headline News.
1: This is Not Headline News. Today is Columbus Day. It's a great time to celebrate the fifth most exciting city in Ohio. Ford has developed a Mustang with a pickup bed in the back. Ford says, why should Tesla have a monopoly on the ugly truck market? A study suggests loneliness can cost up to 6 years of healthy life. On the other hand, getting married will make you wish your life was 6 years shorter. Scientists have developed an injection that destroys fat cells. It's called heroin. And according to DoorDash, the most popular candy is Reese's Peanut Butter Cups. The least popular is Reese's Kale and Spinach Cups. This is Not Headline News.

0: Dio, Rainbow in the Dark, right here on the Rockin' Eagle, 98.7, 106.9 Marquette. Before that, Muse and Buck Cherry. My name is Mitch Bolo. This is the Morning Strain, and that's all the time I have for you. So I'm packing up. I'm getting out of here. Big Michael Kaufman will take you through the afternoon drive, and I'll be back again in the morning. Until then, keep it loud. Keep it rocking.
1: Marquette City Police Captain Jim Finkbeiner reminds you there are a few things to remember when you're going out to take your dog for a walk.
2: You know, City Marquette, we follow the state rules, which means if your dog is in public, if it's not on private property, your private property, then it needs to be on a leash. It's a 6-foot leash is what the law states. And if you don't have your dog on a leash, then you can be ticketed. There's a couple of things in the City Marquette, too, that we have a really long shoreline, of course, and a lot of beaches and area. But all the bathing beaches in the City of Marquette, no dogs are allowed. And it doesn't make any difference if they're on a leash or not. And that's just for public health safety is the biggest reason. There are other places that dogs can be on a leash in other beach areas, just not in the city along those bathing beaches. The biggest thing is a lot of times we hear, you know, oh, I have control of my dog. He's a really good dog. He likes everybody. But we're still talking about animals. And not everybody's comfortable around animals, of course, too. And we can't always predict everything. So just the safest and most conscientious thing we can do as a person with an animal is to help people feel safe around my animal. And that's to have them on a leash where you know you have control of them all the time.
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4: 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The scammers were about to get shut down when Congressman Jack Bergman saw an opportunity to make a quick buck for his campaign. He took $64,000 from the scam industry and wrote a law to make scamming disabled veterans legal. Unbelievable. Bergman loves to pat veterans on their back when he's here, but he stabs us in the back in Washington. I grew up in northern Michigan, went to the Army, learned that respect is looking someone in the eye and keeping your word. Jack Bergman broke his. There is a good reason that the American Legion, VFW, and Disabled American Veterans oppose Bergman on this. Remember that when you vote, vets against Bergman, vote against Bergman.
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0: This Upper Michigan weather forecast is brought to you by the Skin Lounge, West Washington Street, Marquette, where they blend artistic tattoo work, permanent makeup, and advanced aesthetics.
1: Lots of clouds as well as areas of showers and a few thunderstorms. Over the next couple of days, temperatures fairly seasonal as we head through most of our forecast this week, slightly below normal at times. Taking a closer look at our forecast, lots of clouds, areas of rain, high of 60. Tonight, chance of showers and a few storms, low near 49. Chance of showers and storms on Tuesday. Lots of clouds, high near 56. Tuesday night, mainly cloudy, low near 46. High of 56 on Wednesday. Mainly cloudy, breezy winds. Cloudy Wednesday night, low near 43. Chance of seeing some rain on Thursday in the afternoon. High of 58. Thursday night, cloudy. Areas of rain, low of 42. Chance of seeing some rain on Friday. Reach a high near 49. Friday night, cloudy. Chance of seeing some light rain. Will cool to a low of 35. I'm meteorologist Laura Lockwood on Marquette's Rocking Eagle. Right now, 53.
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0: Here's Marquette Police Patrol Captain Jim Finkbeiner with a reminder that a new city law says you can't ride any kind of bikes on downtown or 3rd Street sidewalks.
1: In the downtown area, the DDA area, which includes Washington Street from Lakeshore to 7th, 3rd Street from Fair to Baraga, and South Front Street from Ridge to Baraga. Those streets are considered the downtown areas. Those sidewalks, you can't ride a bike. And really any mobility device. That means e-bikes, scooters, electric skateboards, all those type of things. You can't ride those on the sidewalks in those particular sidewalks ever. Take the caveat that a mobility device also includes wheelchairs, electric wheelchairs. That, of course, is always allowed. That's an ADA, and we would never restrict that. So anybody that's in a wheelchair, electric wheelchair, obviously you have the right to be on the sidewalk. That is never in question. But e-bikes, pedal bikes, scooters, whether they're electrified or not, all those type of things, Segways, none of that can be on the sidewalks in those areas like I just reiterated.
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5: Lots of clouds as well as areas of showers and a few thunderstorms. Over the next couple of days, temperatures fairly seasonal as we head through most of our forecast this week. Slightly below normal at times. Taking a closer look at our forecast. Lots of clouds, areas of rain. High of 60. Tonight, chance of showers and a few storms, low near 49. Chance of showers and storms on Tuesday. Lots of clouds, high near 56. Tuesday night, mainly cloudy, low near 46. High of 56 on Wednesday. Mainly cloudy, breezy winds. Cloudy Wednesday night, low near 43. Chance of seeing some rain on Thursday in the afternoon. High of 58. Thursday night, cloudy. Areas of rain, low of 42. Chance of seeing some rain on Friday. Reach a high near 49. Friday night, cloudy. Chance of seeing some light rain. Will cool to a low 35. I'm meteorologist Laura Lockwood on Marquette's Rocking Eagle. Right now, 52.
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Houghton's rock? Is this Pamin's rock? 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
2: Lots of clouds as well as areas of showers and a few thunderstorms. Over the next couple of days, temperatures fairly seasonal as we head through most of our forecast this week, slightly below normal at times. Taking a closer look at our forecast, lots of clouds, areas of rain, high of 60. Tonight, chance of showers and a few storms, low near 49. Chance of showers and storms on Tuesday. Lots of clouds, high near 56. Tuesday night, mainly cloudy, low near 46. High of 56 on Wednesday. Mainly cloudy, breezy winds. Cloudy Wednesday night, low near 43. Chance of seeing some rain on Thursday in the afternoon. High of 58. Thursday night, cloudy. Areas of rain, low of 42. Chance of seeing some rain on Friday. Reach a high near 49. Friday night, cloudy. Chance of seeing some light rain. Will cool to a low of 35. I'm meteorologist Laura Lockwood on Marquette's Rocking Eagle. Right now, 52.
1: Marquette City Police Chief Ryan Grimm talks about a certain type of e-bike not allowed.

0: to have a cycle endorsement, you'd have to have a driver's license. So that stuff is not what we're experiencing when we're trying to enforce that.
1: This safety message is brought to you by Anytime Fitness in Harvey, St. Michael Catholic Church in Marquette, Willie's Tire Shop of Ishpeming and Marquette, and Feral Gas of Houghton and Nagani.
2: The Rockin' Eagle. Rockin' Eagle. In your car, in the office, or with your brother's girlfriend. Hey, we're just doing our job. The Rockin' Eagle.

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9: Lots of clouds as well as areas of showers and a few thunderstorms. Over the next couple of days, temperatures fairly seasonal as we head through most of our forecast this week. Slightly below normal at times. Taking a closer look at our forecast. Lots of clouds, areas of rain. High of 60. Tonight, chance of showers and a few storms, low near 49. Chance of showers and storms on Tuesday. Lots of clouds, high near 56. Tuesday night, mainly cloudy, low near 46. High of 56 on Wednesday. Mainly cloudy, breezy winds. Cloudy Wednesday night, low near 43. Chance of seeing some rain on Thursday in the afternoon, high of 58. Thursday night, cloudy, areas of rain, low of 42. Chance of seeing some rain on Friday. Reach a high near 49. Friday night, cloudy. Chance of seeing some light rain. Will cool to a low 35. I'm meteorologist Laura Lockwood, a Marquette's Rocking Eagle. Right now, 53.

0: Here's why this vet isn't voting for Jack Bergman. So, a stamp company charges disabled veterans $10,000 to $20,000 to file VA claims they can legally file for free. Sounds illegal, right? The scammers were about to get shut down when Congressman Jack Bergman saw an opportunity to make a quick buck for his campaign. He took $64,000 from the scam industry and wrote a law to make scamming disabled veterans legal. Unbelievable. Bergman loves to pat veterans on their back when he's here, but he stabs us in the back in Washington. I grew up in northern Michigan, went to the Army, learned that respect is looking someone in the eye and keeping your word. Jack Bergman broke his. There is a good reason that the American Legion, VFW, and Disabled American Veterans oppose Bergman on this. Remember that when you vote, vets against Bergman, vote against Bergman.
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0: This Upper Michigan weather forecast is brought to you by Midtown Bakery in beautiful downtown Negaunee. They're not ordinary, they're extraordinary.
1: Lots of clouds as well as areas of showers and a few thunderstorms. Over the next couple of days, temperatures fairly seasonal as we head through most of our forecast this week, slightly below normal at times. Taking a closer look at our forecast, lots of clouds, areas of rain, high of 60. Tonight, chance of showers and a few storms, a low near 49. Chance of showers and storms on Tuesday. Lots of clouds, high near 56. Tuesday night, mainly cloudy, low near 46. High of 56 on Wednesday. Mainly cloudy, breezy winds. Cloudy Wednesday night, low near 43. Chance of seeing some rain on Thursday in the afternoon. High of 58. Thursday night, cloudy. Areas of rain, low of 42. Chance of seeing some rain on Friday. Reach a high near 49. Friday night, cloudy. Chance of seeing some light rain. Will cool to a low of 35. I'm meteorologist Laura Lockwood on Marquette's Rocking Eagle. Right now, 53.
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6: Lots of clouds as well as areas of showers and a few thunderstorms. Over the next couple of days, temperatures fairly seasonal as we head through most of our forecast this week, slightly below normal at times. Taking a closer look at our forecast, lots of clouds, areas of rain, high of 60. Tonight, chance of showers and a few storms, low near 49. Chance of showers and storms on Tuesday. Lots of clouds, high near 56. Tuesday night, mainly cloudy, low near 46. High of 56 on Wednesday. Mainly cloudy, breezy winds. Cloudy Wednesday night, low near 43. Chance of seeing some rain on Thursday in the afternoon. High of 58. Thursday night, cloudy. Areas of rain, low of 42. Chance of seeing some rain on Friday. Reach a high near 49. Friday night, cloudy. Chance of seeing some light rain. Will cool to a low of 35. I'm meteorologist Laura Lockwood on Marquette's Rocking Eagle. Right now, 53.
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1: Lots of clouds as well as areas of showers and a few thunderstorms. Over the next couple of days, temperatures fairly seasonal as we head through most of our forecast this week, slightly below normal at times. Taking a closer look at our forecast, lots of clouds, areas of rain, high of 60. Tonight, chance of showers and a few storms, a low near 49. Chance of showers and storms on Tuesday. Lots of clouds, high near 56. Tuesday night, mainly cloudy, low near 46. High of 56 on Wednesday. Mainly cloudy, breezy winds. Cloudy Wednesday night, low near 43. Chance of seeing some rain on Thursday in the afternoon. High of 58. Thursday night, cloudy. Areas of rain, low of 42. Chance of seeing some rain on Friday. Reach a high near 49. Friday night, cloudy. Chance of seeing some light rain. Will cool to a low of 35. I'm meteorologist Laura Lockwood on Marquette's Rocking Eagle. Right now, 52.
0: Here's Marquette Police Patrol Captain Jim Finkbeiner with a reminder that a new city law says you can't ride any kind of bikes on downtown or 3rd Street sidewalks.
2: In the downtown area, the DDA area, which includes Washington Street from Lakeshore to 7th, 3rd Street from Fair to Berryga, and South Front Street from Ridge to Berryga. Those streets are considered the downtown areas. Those sidewalks, you can't ride a bike. And really any mobility device. That means e-bikes, scooters, electric skateboards, all those type of things. You can't ride those on the sidewalks in those particular sidewalks ever. Take the caveat that a mobility device also includes wheelchairs, electric wheelchairs. That, of course, is always allowed. That's an ADA, and we would never restrict that. So anybody that's in a wheelchair, electric wheelchair, obviously you have the right to be on the sidewalk. That is never in question. But e-bikes, pedal bikes, scooters, whether they're electrified or not, all those type of things, Segways, none of that can be on the sidewalks in those areas like I just reiterated.
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9: Lots of clouds as well as areas of showers and a few thunderstorms. Over the next couple of days, temperatures fairly seasonal as we head through most of our forecast this week, slightly below normal at times. Taking a closer look at our forecast, lots of clouds, areas of rain, high of 60. Tonight, chance of showers and a few storms, low near 49. Chance of showers and storms on Tuesday. Lots of clouds, high near 56. Tuesday night, mainly cloudy, low near 46. High of 56 on Wednesday. Mainly cloudy, breezy winds. Cloudy Wednesday night, low near 43. Chance of seeing some rain on Thursday in the afternoon. High of 58. Thursday night, cloudy. Areas of rain, low of 42. Chance of seeing some rain on Friday. Reach a high near 49. Friday night, cloudy. Chance of seeing some light rain. Will cool to a low of 35. I'm meteorologist Laura Lockwood on Marquette's Rocking Eagle. Right now, 52.
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0: yes, the UP's longest afternoon drive, Evanescence and Big Michael Kaufman, and, well, a Monday. Let's see what that weather looks like, and let's get to rocking. How about that?
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3: Lots of clouds as well as areas of showers and a few thunderstorms. Over the next couple of days, temperatures fairly seasonal as we head through most of our forecast this week. Slightly below normal at times. Taking a closer look at our forecast. Lots of clouds, areas of rain, high of 60. Tonight, chance of showers and a few storms, a low near 49. Chance of showers and storms on Tuesday. Lots of clouds, high near 56. Tuesday night, mainly cloudy, low near 46. High of 56 on Wednesday. Mainly cloudy, breezy winds. Cloudy Wednesday night, low near 43. Chance of seeing some rain on Thursday in the afternoon. High of 58. Thursday night, cloudy. Areas of rain, low of 42. Chance of seeing some rain on Friday. Reach a high near 49. Friday night, cloudy. Chance of seeing some light rain. Will cool to a low of 35. I'm meteorologist Laura Lockwood on Marquette's Rocking Eagle. Right now, 52.
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5: 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If you pass the bus at that point, when the lights are red, that is a violation you can be ticketed for. And you shouldn't move your car until those red lights are off and the bus starts to actually move. Because then you know that the bus driver has got everybody settled down and everything's good.
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UP's longest afternoon drive. Crank it up. 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
6: Lots of clouds as well as areas of showers and a few thunderstorms. Over the next couple of days, temperatures fairly seasonal as we head through most of our forecast this week, slightly below normal at times. Taking a closer look at our forecast, lots of clouds, areas of rain, high of 60. Tonight, chance of showers and a few storms, low near 49. Chance of showers and storms on Tuesday. Lots of clouds, high near 56. Tuesday night, mainly cloudy, low near 46. High of 56 on Wednesday. Mainly cloudy, breezy winds. Cloudy Wednesday night, low near 43. Chance of seeing some rain on Thursday in the afternoon. High of 58. Thursday night, cloudy. Areas of rain, low of 42. Chance of seeing some rain on Friday. Reach a high near 49. Friday night, cloudy. Chance of seeing some light rain. Will cool to a low of 35. I'm meteorologist Laura Lockwood on Marquette's Rocking Eagle. Right now, 52.
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0: 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It's Big Michael Coffin keeping it between the lines for Monday afternoon. 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
4: Hey everybody, this is Ann with the Pets of the Week from You Pause. We have some reptiles for adoption. One is a bearded dragon named Bob. Bob is a pretty cool guy. He likes to ride on your shoulder. He's pretty friendly, that's for sure. And as far as bearded dragons go, he's a cool dude. We also have a leopard gecko named Youngblood. Yep, Youngblood after the singer. A little misunderstood fellow. He's kind of bashful at first. Kind of shy. He's a little bit older. That's okay. Comes out of his shell and he opens right up. Just give him some time. If you are a reptile lover and you know how to care for reptiles or would like to learn from one of our wonderful caregivers, we have some wonderful caregivers who are experts on reptiles, give us a call, 906-475-6661, or check us out on our website, upaws.org. Thank you.
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2: Lots of clouds as well as areas of showers and a few thunderstorms. Over the next couple of days, temperatures fairly seasonal as we head through most of our forecast this week, slightly below normal at times. Taking a closer look at our forecast, lots of clouds, areas of rain, high of 60. Tonight, chance of showers and a few storms, low near 49. Chance of showers and storms on Tuesday. Lots of clouds, high near 56. Tuesday night, mainly cloudy, low near 46. High of 56 on Wednesday. Mainly cloudy, breezy winds. Cloudy Wednesday night, low near 43. Chance of seeing some rain on Thursday in the afternoon, high of 58. Thursday night, cloudy, areas of rain, low of 42. Chance of seeing some rain on Friday. Reach a high near 49. Friday night, cloudy. Chance of seeing some light rain. Will cool to a low 35. I'm meteorologist Laura Lockwood on Marquette's Rocking Eagle. Right now, 52.
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7: The indigenous people of this region have historically and continue to be speakers of the Anishinaabe language, which is spoken by several tribes that include the Ojibwa, the Odawa, and the Potawatomi, and is a senior member in what is known as the Algonquin language group, which is part of the Elgic language family. Found anywhere from the Rocky Mountains to Atlantic Canada, these languages have been spoken for thousands of years, and there are many different dialects of the Anishinaabe language, none considered more prominent than others. It all depends on where you're from and who you're speaking to. According to the Ojibwe People's Dictionary, fluent speakers of Anishinaabe consider the language to be precise, descriptive, and visual, as well as having cultural practices and world understandings built right in. It said the Anishinaabe language can explain why we must respect the earth and take responsibility for caring for the land, water, and its resources. That is the antidote to global climate change, environmental destruction, and unhealthy lifestyles. At its peak, the language was spoken by millions. Today, due to the effects of colonization, that number is just over 50,000 people, with most of those being from Canada. Canada. The number of fluent or first speakers of the language is even lower. Tribes today work to restore and rehabilitate their languages through many organizations, schools, and universities. 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Now, I know many out there have never heard fluent Anishinaabe Mo'en before, so here's a quick clip from an immersion class from a session at the Bay Mills Community College. To learn more, visit bmcc.edu.
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4: This Upper Michigan weather forecast is brought to you by Early Birds, serving up the UP's best breakfast in Marquette and Munising.
5: Lots of clouds as well as areas of showers and a few thunderstorms. Over the next couple of days, temperatures fairly seasonal as we head through most of our forecast this week, slightly below normal at times. Taking a closer look at our forecast, lots of clouds, areas of rain, high of 60. Tonight, chance of showers and a few storms, a low near 49. Chance of showers and storms on Tuesday. Lots of clouds, high near 56. Tuesday night, mainly cloudy, low near 46. High of 56 on Wednesday. Mainly cloudy, breezy winds. Cloudy Wednesday night, low near 43. Chance of seeing some rain on Thursday in the afternoon. High of 58. Thursday night, cloudy. Areas of rain, low of 42. Chance of seeing some rain on Friday. Reach a high near 49. Friday night, cloudy. Chance of seeing some light rain. Will cool to a low of 35. I'm meteorologist Laura Lockwood on Marquette's Rocking Eagle. Right now, 52.
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0: Yeah, just blowing through these mega sets. That's Congos and Take It From Me. It's Big Michael Coffin just kind of hanging loose with you. It's another big old Monday afternoon. What happened to our weekend? That's what I was wondering. Man, I turned around. It was here and gone quicker than you can say, you know what. The Copper Country's Rockin' Eagle.
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0: 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It's Big Michael Coffin in the door, and the Bear Buns Run returns out in Arizona. This is at Shangri-La Ranch in New River, Arizona. 5K run where everybody's naked. Get naked and run through the desert. Sounds like a great idea to me. The Copper Country's Rockin' Eagle, 98.7 and 106.9 Marquette.
1: This Upper Michigan weather forecast is brought to you by the Skin Lounge, West Washington Street, Marquette, where they blend artistic tattoo work, permanent makeup, and advanced aesthetics.
2: Lots of clouds, as well as areas of showers and a few thunderstorms. Over the next couple of days, temperatures fairly seasonal as we head through most of our forecast this week, slightly below normal at times. Taking a closer look at our forecast, lots of clouds, areas of rain, high of 60. Tonight, chance of showers and a few storms, low near 49. Chance of showers and storms on Tuesday. Lots of clouds, high near 56. Tuesday night, mainly cloudy, low near 46. High of 56 on Wednesday. Mainly cloudy, breezy winds. Cloudy Wednesday night, low near 43. Chance of seeing some rain on Thursday in the afternoon, high of 58. Thursday night, cloudy, areas of rain, low of 42. Chance of seeing some rain on Friday, which is a high near 49. Friday night, cloudy. Chance of seeing some light rain. Will cool to a low 35. I'm meteorologist Laura Lockwood on Marquette's Rocking Eagle. Right now, 52.
1: Here's Marquette Police Patrol Captain Jim Finkbeiner with a reminder that a new city law says you can't ride any kind of bikes on downtown or 3rd Street sidewalks.
3: In the downtown area, the DDA area, which includes Washington Street from Lakeshore to 7th, 3rd Street from Fair to Barraga, and South Front Street from Ridge to Barraga. Those streets are considered the downtown areas. Those sidewalks, you can't ride a bike. And really any mobility device. That means e-bikes, scooters, electric skateboards, all those type of things. You can't ride those on the sidewalks in those particular sidewalks ever. Take the caveat that a mobility device also includes wheelchairs, electric wheelchairs. That, of course, is always allowed. That's an ADA, and we would never restrict that. So anybody that's in a wheelchair, electric wheelchair, obviously you have the right to be on the sidewalk. That is never in question. But e-bikes, pedal bikes, scooters, whether they're electrified or not, all those type of things, Segways, none of that can be on the sidewalks in those areas like I just reiterated.
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8: Lots of clouds as well as areas of showers and a few thunderstorms. Over the next couple of days, temperatures fairly seasonal as we head through most of our forecast this week. Slightly below normal at times. Taking a closer look at our forecast, lots of clouds, areas of rain, high of 60. Tonight, chance of showers and a few storms, a low near 49. Chance of showers and storms on Tuesday. Lots of clouds, high near 56. Tuesday night, mainly cloudy, low near 46. High of 56 on Wednesday. Mainly cloudy, breezy winds. Cloudy Wednesday night, low near 43. Chance of seeing some rain on Thursday in the afternoon, high of 58. Thursday night, cloudy, areas of rain, low of 42. Chance of seeing some rain on Friday. Reach a high near 49. Friday night, cloudy. Chance of seeing some light rain. Will cool to a low 35. I'm meteorologist Laura Lockwood, a Marquette's Rocking Eagle. Right now, 52.

0: Copper Country's Rockin' Eagle, 98.7 and 106.9 Marquette. As we wrap up another Big O set, it is Big Michael Kaufman with you. Game one of the National League Championship Series took place over the weekend. Dodgers and the Brewers. Game two in the NL will be coming up, well, maybe underway right now. Who knows? Anyway, it's baseball time. You know, when October rolls around, those October surprises. The Copper Country's Rockin' Eagle.
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3: Lots of clouds as well as areas of showers and a few thunderstorms. Over the next couple of days, temperatures fairly seasonal as we head through most of our forecast this week, slightly below normal at times. Taking a closer look at our forecast, lots of clouds, areas of rain, high of 60. Tonight, chance of showers and a few storms, low near 49. Chance of showers and storms on Tuesday. Lots of clouds, high near 56. Tuesday night, mainly cloudy, low near 46. High of 56 on Wednesday. Mainly cloudy, breezy winds. Cloudy Wednesday night, low near 43. Chance of seeing some rain on Thursday in the afternoon. High of 58. Thursday night, cloudy. Areas of rain, low of 42. Chance of seeing some rain on Friday. Reach a high near 49. Friday night, cloudy. Chance of seeing some light rain. Will cool to a low of 35. I'm meteorologist Laura Lockwood on Marquette's Rocking Eagle. Right now, 52.
2: Marquette City Police Captain Jim Finkbeiner reminds you there are a few things to remember when you're going out to take your dog for a walk.
4: You know, City Marquette, we follow the state rules, which means if your dog is in public, if it's not on private property, your private property, then it needs to be on a leash. It's a 6-foot leash is what the law states. And if you don't have your dog on a leash, then you can be ticketed. There's a couple of things in the City Marquette, too, that we have a really long shoreline, of course, and a lot of beaches and area. But all the bathing beaches in the City of Marquette, no dogs are allowed. And it doesn't make any difference if they're on a leash or not. And that's just for public health safety is the biggest reason. There are other places that dogs can be on a leash in other beach areas, just not in the city along those bathing beaches. The biggest thing is a lot of times we hear, you know, I have control of my dog. He's a really good dog. He likes everybody. But we're still talking about animals. And not everybody's comfortable around animals, of course, too. And we can't always predict everything. So just the safest and most conscientious thing we can do as a person with an animal is to help people feel safe around my animal. And that's to have them on a leash where you know you have control of them all the time.
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6: Here's why this vet isn't voting for Jack Bergman. 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The scammers were about to get shut down when Congressman Jack Bergman saw an opportunity to make a quick buck for his campaign. He took $64,000 from the scam industry and wrote a law to make scamming disabled veterans legal. Unbelievable. Bergman loves to pat veterans on their back when he's here, but he stabs us in the back in Washington. I grew up in northern Michigan, went to the Army, learned that respect is looking someone in the eye and keeping your word. Jack Bergman broke his. There is a good reason that the American Legion, VFW, and Disabled American Veterans oppose Bergman on this. Remember that when you vote, vets against Bergman, vote against Bergman.
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Copper Country's Rockin' Eagle, 98.7 and 106.9 Marquette. It's Big Michael Coffin trying to get you to the house with your Big Ride at 5. 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Tonight's drawing, 538 mil.

0: Hey there, UP. It's Colonel Sanders, and I've got some finger-licking good news for y'all. 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
7: Lots of clouds as well as areas of showers and a few thunderstorms. Over the next couple of days, temperatures fairly seasonal as we head through most of our forecast this week. Slightly below normal at times. Taking a closer look at our forecast. Lots of clouds, areas of rain, high of 60. Tonight, chance of showers and a few storms, a low near 49. Chance of showers and storms on Tuesday. Lots of clouds, high near 56. Tuesday night, mainly cloudy, low near 46. High of 56 on Wednesday. Mainly cloudy, breezy winds. Cloudy Wednesday night, low near 43. Chance of seeing some rain on Thursday in the afternoon. High of 58. Thursday night, cloudy. Areas of rain, low of 42. Chance of seeing some rain on Friday. Reach a high near 49. Friday night, cloudy. Chance of seeing some light rain. Will cool to a low of 35. I'm meteorologist Laura Lockwood, a Marquette's Rocking Eagle. Right now, 52.

0: UP's longest afternoon drive, the Copper Country's Rockin' Eagle, 98.7 and 106.9 Marquette, as we wrap up another Big O set. I found this pretty funny. New research shows men will wait till the game is over before seeking medical attention. When guys have some sort of life-threatening illness or even some sort of severe injury, they'll wait till the game's over before they go to the hospital. I believe it. The Copper Country's Rockin' Eagle.
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1: 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We're the UP's Rock. 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

0: Yeah, we're keeping it the UP at the Copper Country's Rockin' Eagle. 98.7 and 106.9 Marquette. A little Saving Abel as we crack open 6 o'clock. Don't forget Mitch in the Morning Strain. Hard to forget that boy. He'll be in tomorrow.
1: This Upper Michigan weather forecast is brought to you by Midtown Bakery in beautiful downtown Negaunee. They're not ordinary. They're extraordinary.
2: Cloudy skies tonight with scattered showers and thunderstorms, and we'll see areas of fog as well. Temperatures fall back into the upper 40s with winds out of the northeast at 10 to 20. Scattered showers and storms early in the day Tuesday with some fog in the morning as well. Otherwise cloudy with a high temperature around 56 degrees and north winds at 10 to 20 miles an hour. Tuesday night, cloudy with a low temperature of 46, northwest winds at 10 to 20. Wednesday, cloudy and a high temperature of 53 with northwest winds at 10 to 20 miles an hour. Wednesday night, mainly cloudy with a low temperature around 41. On Thursday, we'll see cloudy skies with a chance of showers and a high temperature around 56 degrees. Thursday night, showers, low of 41. Friday, showers with a high temperature of 48. Saturday, sunny, high of 54. Sunday, sunshine with a high of 60. And for Monday, we'll see partly cloudy skies and high temperatures around 60 degrees. That's your latest forecast. I'm meteorologist Ray Miller on Marquette's Rocking Eagle. Right now, it's 51.
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Take a guide and you're leaving home. Stepping on the glass where a picture broke. You won't tell me where you go. Said I had my chance, ain't love no more.

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8: Cloudy skies tonight with scattered showers and thunderstorms, and we'll see areas of fog as well. Temperatures fall back into the upper 40s with winds out of the northeast at 10 to 20. Scattered showers and storms early in the day Tuesday with some fog in the morning as well. Otherwise cloudy with a high temperature around 56 degrees and north winds at 10 to 20 miles an hour. Tuesday night, cloudy with a low temperature of 46, northwest winds at 10 to 20. Wednesday, cloudy and a high temperature of 53 with northwest winds at 10 to 20 miles an hour. Wednesday night, mainly cloudy with a low temperature around 41. On Thursday, we'll see cloudy skies with a chance of showers and a high temperature around 56 degrees. Thursday night, showers, low of 41. Friday, showers with a high temperature of 48. Saturday, sunny, high of 54. Sunday, sunshine with a high of 60. And for Monday, we'll see partly cloudy skies and high temperatures around 60 degrees. That's your latest forecast. I'm meteorologist Ray Miller on Marquette's Rocking Eagle. Right now, it's 51.

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0: 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I could list everything we do on the show, or you could just listen and be pleasantly surprised. 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

0: Yeah, UP's longest afternoon drive, where it's checkout time for me. I'm out. You have a fantastic what's left of this big old Monday night. I'll catch you tomorrow afternoon at the Copper Country's Rockin' Eagle. 98.7 and 106.9, Marquette.
1: Here's Marquette Police Patrol Captain Jim Finkbeiner with a reminder that a new city law says you can't ride any kind of bikes on downtown or 3rd Street sidewalks.
2: In the downtown area, the DDA area, which includes Washington Street from Lakeshore to 7th, 3rd Street from Fair to Berrega, and South Front Street from Ridge to Berrega. Those streets are considered the downtown areas. Those sidewalks, you can't ride a bike. And really any mobility device. That means e-bikes, scooters, electric skateboards, all those type of things. You can't ride those on the sidewalks in those particular sidewalks ever. Take the caveat that a mobility device also includes wheelchairs, electric wheelchairs. That, of course, is always allowed. That's an ADA, and we would never restrict that. So anybody that's in a wheelchair, electric wheelchair, obviously you have the right to be on the sidewalk. That is never in question. But e-bikes, pedal bikes, scooters, whether they're electrified or not, all those type of things, Segways, none of that can be on the sidewalks in those areas like I just reiterated.
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1: Cloudy skies tonight with scattered showers and thunderstorms, and we'll see areas of fog as well. Temperatures fall back into the upper 40s with winds out of the northeast at 10 to 20. Scattered showers and storms early in the day Tuesday with some fog in the morning as well. Otherwise cloudy with a high temperature around 56 degrees and north winds at 10 to 20 miles an hour. Tuesday night, cloudy with a low temperature of 46, northwest winds at 10 to 20. Wednesday, cloudy and a high temperature of 53 with northwest winds at 10 to 20 miles an hour. Wednesday night, mainly cloudy with a low temperature around 41. On Thursday, we'll see cloudy skies with a chance of showers and a high temperature around 56 degrees. Thursday night, showers, low of 41. Friday, showers with a high temperature of 48. Saturday, sunny, high of 54. Sunday, sunshine with a high of 60. And for Monday, we'll see partly cloudy skies and high temperatures around 60 degrees. That's your latest forecast. I'm meteorologist Ray Miller on Marquette's Rocking Eagle. Right now, it's 51.
0: Marquette City Police Chief Ryan Grimm talks about a certain type of e-bike not allowed in the city.
2: The e-motos, or e-motorcycles, e-dirt bikes, whatever you want to call them, those are not allowed on the multi-use path or actually on any city street. We see them all the time. We've been dealing with them the best we can, but they're very dangerous, and they certainly are not allowed on the multi-use path. Yeah, it's those smaller-looking motorcycles that you see out on the streets. They don't have pedals, or if they do, they're not functioning pedals, and they've got a lot more than the 750 watts that are allowed. The people that we're seeing driving them are not normally licensed individuals, so to actually get it street legal, it would have to be registered, insured. You'd have to have a cycle endorsement. You'd have to have a driver's license. So that stuff is not what we're experiencing when we're trying to enforce that.
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All work and no play makes me a dull boy. 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

0: This Upper Michigan weather forecast is brought to you by Marquette GMC. Whether you're looking for a vehicle to purchase, need maintenance, or have an unfortunate accident, they'll take care of you.
1: Cloudy skies tonight with scattered showers and thunderstorms, and we'll see areas of fog as well. Temperatures fall back into the upper 40s with winds out of the northeast at 10 to 20. Scattered showers and storms early in the day Tuesday with some fog in the morning as well. Otherwise cloudy with a high temperature around 56 degrees and north winds at 10 to 20 miles an hour. Tuesday night, cloudy with a low temperature of 46, northwest winds at 10 to 20. Wednesday, cloudy and a high temperature of 53 with northwest winds at 10 to 20 miles an hour. Wednesday night, mainly cloudy with a low temperature around 41. On Thursday, we'll see cloudy skies with a chance of showers and a high temperature around 56 degrees. Thursday night, showers, low of 41. Friday, showers with a high temperature of 48. Saturday, sunny, high of 54. Sunday, sunshine with a high of 60. And for Monday, we'll see partly cloudy skies and high temperatures around 60 degrees. That's your latest forecast. I'm meteorologist Ray Miller on Marquette's Rocking Eagle. Right now, it's 50.
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6: 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Marktran, serving the mobility needs of Michigan's largest county. 906-225-1112.
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